thank you very much for joining me this week. It has been a real pleasure. Apart from the fact where we had to speak about the passing of two legends of the music industry. Well, what else can I say? Thank you again for joining me. Thank you for enjoying the show, because I know there was some enjoyment there. I'll see you next week. Hopefully we won't be paying tribute to anybody next week. So until then, have a good week. You can contact me anytime, soulshack365@gmail.com. I'll be happy to hear from you even when I'm not on air, and I will respond to any contact from you. And I'll see you next week. Bye bye for now. Thank you very much.

0: 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Putting the local back into radio.
1: 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The sound of Birmingham. 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
2: Good morning. How are you doing? It's World Cup Day and you're listening to Morning Report with me, Grace McIntosh. Here's what we've got coming up on the show.
3: Mexico's lived with this great sorrow and human rights issues for so long. Doing well, even going all the way in the World Cup, would mean so much to people.
2: The day is finally here. The 2026 World Cup gets underway later in Mexico City. We'll be finding out how the country and Guadalajara have been preparing for the tournament, and a record-breaking 48 teams with a combined total of more than 1,200 players have travelled to the three host nations. That also includes the US and Canada, but only a handful will capture our eye. Lisa Darville takes a look at the ones to watch. And are you old enough to remember this?
4: One day, when nothing much was happening, Gobbledygook arrived bringing some pictures to show to the very small creatures. He promised to tell them all about the distant planet where he lived. Morph didn't know what was going on, of course, because he couldn't understand Gobbledygook's strange language.
2: That's unbelievably from nearly 50 years ago. I know. And a coin collection's being released to celebrate Aardman animation being around for half a century. Now, how's the weather shaping up today? Well, it's not great, to be honest. It's a wet and windy day ahead for most of us, with rain sweeping steadily east and turning heavy at times through the day. The good news, though, is that things should start to improve later on as rain gradually clears from the west. It'll feel quite muggy under plenty of cloud if you're near western coasts or higher ground. Watch out for some patchy fog. Top temperatures of between 15 to 17 degrees Celsius. Before we get into all of that, Frankie is here with today's top stories.
5: Northern Ireland seen a second night of unrest, with police deploying water cannons after they were pelted with bricks and petrol bombs. It follows a stabbing attack in Belfast on Monday, though the family of the victim have called for calm, saying they've been disgusted by what they've seen. The US has launched another round of strikes on Iran, with fears mounting the conflict is beginning to escalate once again. American officials say they struck several targets in Iran in response to what they're calling unwarranted and continued aggression. Tackling potholes isn't being treated with enough urgency as it should be. That's what AA President Edmund King is warning as he ramps up calls for permanent change.
6: If they're not fixed, it's a false economy, because what happens, vehicles get damaged, some drivers would claim compensation from the local authority, and then the local authority sometimes is paying out more compensation than they are in actually fixing the roads.
5: And there's no complaints for Thomas Tuchel as England beat Costa Rica 3-0 in a World Cup warm-up match last night.
2: Thanks for that, Frankie. Right, let's see what's making the front pages today, shall we? Let's start with the Metro. They're leading with the rioting we've seen over in Belfast over the past couple days. Their headline, Burning Hatred, No Way to Bring Stephen Justice as City Erupts, Knife Victim's Family Pleads. I don't know if you've seen images of it, but houses, cars and public transport were set on fire by protesters angry at the knife attack on Stephen Ogilvie. He's still in hospital, having lost the use of an eye. The Metro reports on the reaction from his family, who issued a statement saying they were devastated by what had happened, but the unrest that has followed the incident is not welcome. The Telegraph are leading with an exclusive report claiming immigrants are illegally entering England through a back door by flying into Dublin. Elsewhere, the Eye leads on an exclusive about a Russian tech boss who's been spotted in Disneyland. That's despite Western sanctions. And with the Men's World Cup kicking off today, as we've mentioned, a few papers are leading with this. Yes, we Kansas is the Mirror's headline today. They say that England's US base is gripped by World Cup fever. An encouraging and quite emotional message for the Three Lions on the front page of The Sun today. It reads, Dear England, you carry the dreams of a nation that's had it tough. We believe in you. Never forget you are Lions. It's time to roar. No pressure, boys. You're only carrying the dreams of an entire nation. And the Daily Star are also leading with the World Cup action, focusing on how the England players are faring in the Florida heat. Time now to take a look at what's got people chatting over on X. Unsurprisingly, Belfast is the top thing trending in the UK this morning, with videos and pictures of the aftermath of the violence. I've just seen one of a street that looks like something from a film set. The street is completely black with rubble and there's several burnt out cars. There's also statements from politicians on social media, including one I've got here from Keir Starmer, saying it's clear people were targeted because of their background and I will not tolerate it. In sport, the New York Knicks are trending after a dramatic NBA Finals Game 4 victory over the San Antonio Spurs. But like with lots of these big sporting finals, the celebs are what have really got people talking. Taylor Swift, Timothée Chalamet and Kylie Jenner were all pictured courtside, and there's some videos of Taylor dancing to cheer on the Knicks, which are quite amusing. And Doctor Who fans are taking to socials to rant after the BBC have dropped this year's Christmas special. Russell T Davies was due to write it. He said goodbye to the show and said the future is unpredictable as the BBC are putting it out for competitive tender. So much like the TARDIS itself, Doctor Who's next destination remains a mystery. Now, back to the footy as hosts Mexico kick off the 2026 World Cup later as they take on South Africa at the Mexico City Stadium tonight. Now, we've been chatting with journalist Elizabeth Mistry, who's been to the Mexico City and Guadalajara stadiums as they get ready for the tournament. She hopes the job of hosting proves worth it for Mexico.
3: If Mexico gets knocked out early, people will be absolutely gutted. There's so much invested in Mexico doing well because Mexicans want people to see what a fantastic country Mexico is. It's also got to be said that Mexico faces a lot of challenges, that still thousands of people are being disappeared every year. And Mexico's lived with this great sorrow and human rights issues for so long. Doing well, even going all the way in the World Cup, would mean so much to people. If they do manage to get through and climb up towards the important matches, I think excitement's going to really ramp up. And even people who hitherto haven't shown such an interest, I suspect, will really get behind the Mexico team. There's a pub in Mexico City where I've been several times to watch matches. And the atmosphere there is absolutely incredible. It's almost as good as being in the stadium. People are so invested. I can't tell you how happy people will be if they get through. But obviously we're all crossing our fingers and waiting to see what happens.
2: But a warning for some people attending, Elizabeth also found the stadiums might still not be suitable for everyone.
3: I went to two stadiums specifically to look at how they are responding to the needs of disabled fans. Anyone listening with a disability or who cares for someone with a disability will recognise that everyone's needs are different. Every person has a unique requirement. But certainly for people with mobility issues, in particular people who use a mobility aid or a wheelchair, Mexico still isn't well set up for that. Traditionally, disabled people were cared for at home, but of course, people with a disability want to live life just as everyone else does. They want the same access to the same events. And I've noticed, for example, looking at facilities such as toilets, that even in the newly refurbished stadiums, both in Mexico City and in Guadalajara, the disabled toilets aren't up to international standards. A big space doesn't make somewhere accessible. There's still a lot to do in terms of adding grab rails, making sure that facilities are at the right height, making sure that there are proper mirrors, making sure that there's space for a carer or a companion to fit in if necessary. You've got to be able to wheel up to the sink and actually fit your knees under it. Otherwise, you won't be able to reach the taps. And crucially, there need to be more facilities. It isn't right just to have one disabled toilet on each floor when you've got a stadium full of thousands of fans, because when you need to go, you need to go. Mexico has recently unveiled some brand new Superloos outside the stadiums in Mexico City. These are like the ones that you might find elsewhere in the world, where you put in a coin and pay to pee. But I'm not sure if all of these facilities are really very accessible either. Mexico is very welcoming, but has a long way to go in terms of welcoming guests with disabilities. And I really hope, again, that one of the legacies of the World Cup will be to raise awareness of the fact that fans come from all different backgrounds.
2: Thanks for that, Elizabeth. Still to come,
7: I hope that they will hold those memories for people and smile when they see them.
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2: Back to the World Cup now, as the day is finally here. A record-breaking 48 teams have travelled to three host nations, the US, Canada and Mexico, to take part. But who are the stars and standout players we should be looking out for? Lisa Darville's been looking at who might be the talk of the tournament.
13: 1,248 players have headed to what they hope will be a chance at World Cup glory and a chance to go down in the football history books. There's some familiar names and some you might not be so aware of, but who are we expecting big things from at the 2026 World Cup, and who could be talk of the tournament? Let's start close to home with England's Harry Kane. He travels to North America after another excellent season for club and country, scoring 61 goals in all competitions. In 2018 in Russia, he won the Golden Boot, and he'll once again carry the hopes of a nation searching for a first major trophy since 1966. He says it's always an honour to wear the captain's armband.
14: Never take these moments for granted. These are all the things I dreamed of growing up. So to be able to represent my country for a third time at a World Cup is going to be really, really special.
13: Anticipation is also high in Scotland, who haven't featured in a World Cup since 1998. Scotland's captain, Andy Robertson, has been a fan favourite of his country for a number of years and now has a chance to lead his country on football's biggest stage. He would be the first Scottish captain to lead them to the knockout stage of a major tournament, and he knows the Tartan Army can also play their part.
15: They always show up, they always bring positive energy, and I think that's so important. We've got a great backroom staff behind us that just drive the energy and drive everything behind it and just keep us going all the time, and it's a special group to be involved in, and I just hope we can achieve more together.
13: Another familiar name is Norway and Manchester City's Erling Haaland. He's been instrumental to his country's qualification, scoring 16 goals and taking Norway to the tournament for the first time in 28 years. He's likely to be in contention for the Golden Boot, and he'll be keen to impress after Norway's lengthy absence from the tournament. Well, he says it's been far too long for Norway not to be involved.
16: My goal is to take Norway to World Cup and Euros. This is my main goal in my career, and now I have a chance to do it, so it's about taking the chances.
13: Representing Spain is another Manchester City talent, Rodri. Hoping to carry on his country's success from the Euros 2 years ago, he's well known as one of the best midfielders in world football. Spain heads to North America as one of the favourites to go all the way, with Rodri sure to be at the centre of everything they do.
17: I wanted so bad to win with Spain, you know, and imagine when we do it, we kind of believe that, you know, Spain could do big things, and then the World Cup came, and again another Euros, and they open kind of this feeling that we can be champions.
13: Despite it being his sixth World Cup, Cristiano Ronaldo remains one of the biggest players to watch at the tournament. At 41, it could be his last appearance, and World Cup success will be the ultimate ending to one of the greatest careers football has ever seen. Well, he says with so many more teams involved, a lot of the so-called underdogs will be well supported.
18: This kind of games, you know, this culture of national teams, they are tough, they are very difficult to play against them. The fans will be with them, all the players, we are experienced, we passed so many things, this environment, we are prepared.
13: The World Cup is a chance for one or two so-called breakout stars to grab the attention of crowds, despite not playing for major nations. One of these could be Sunderland's forward Wilson Isidore, who'll be representing Haiti. The nation will attend their first World Cup since 1974 and find themselves in a challenging group with Scotland, Morocco and Brazil. Well, Isidore has been speaking to Sunderland's social media platforms ahead of the tournament.
19: We're going to build the future about our country and try to helping a lot some people who are still here, you know, with that difficult period for them, and bring them joy, bring them a bit freedom, for even if it's for a couple hours or a couple of days.
13: Well, with the 2026 World Cup officially getting underway later tonight as Mexico hosts South Africa, let's see who the breakout stars of the tournament are going to be.
2: Thanks for that, Lisa. Now, if you're a fan of the creatures created by Aardman, these might be something that you might like to get your hands on. The Royal Mint's making collectible coins celebrating 50 years of the Academy Award-winning animation studio. Morning Report's Liz Whittaker has more.
20: If, like me, you grew up watching Morph, that shows my age, or more recently Wallace and Gromit or Shaun the Sheep, then you'll know just how important Aardman characters have been over the last half century. And now you can collect coins featuring lots of the iconic creations. Aardman co-founder Peter Lord.
21: It's very thrilling. It's a very big honour as well, you know, and it's sort of incredible in a way to see all this, the amazing technology of the Mint here, all the creativity and the technology together going to celebrate the thing that we've done for 50 years. It's just, it's a lovely, lovely feeling, you know. So these coins, I hope that they will hold those memories for people, you know, and that people will look at them, keep them, of course, love them, and smile when they see them, because that's what we want people to do.
20: And he told us it's tricky to pick a favourite.
21: Well, if I was asked to choose, it's like being asked to choose between your babies. So I think I would I choose Morph at the top here, because I like the way he's there when he's at the top with his thumbs up. You know, that is very Morph, pride of place. And of course, I love them all. I'm delighted to see Feathers McGraw make an appearance. You know, that you can use that to scare your kids. I'm proud of them all, but particularly I love Morph.
20: Rebecca Morgan is director at the Royal Mint. She says this collection is special to her.
22: So, any great commemorative coin has the ability to spark emotion in people and tells a great story. And this coin the nostalgia it carries for generations is really something that is definitely going to resonate with people of all ages, fans and coin collectors. And for me personally, I grew up watching and loving Morph. My children grew up watching and loving Timmy Time. So that really does bring to life the impact that this the Aardman animation had on the UK as a whole for 50 years.
0: The commemorative 50p coins will also include coloured artwork versions, which bring the characters to life in vivid detail. A new uncirculated edition costs £15, whilst the coloured edition is £25.
2: Thanks for that, Liz. Right, that's all for you this Thursday. Thanks for starting your day with us here at Morning Report. I'll be back with you at the same time tomorrow. Have a great day.
1: 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The sound of Birmingham. 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
5: Hosts Mexico kick the 2026 World Cup off today as they take on South Africa at the Mexico City Stadium tonight. That's the only match that UK viewers will be able to watch today. The next after that will be South Korea versus Czechia. South Korea's star man Son Heung-min has been selected for his fourth World Cup. He spoke to current team Los Angeles FC about the opportunity.
4: I think when you're talking about the World Cups, as a soccer player, as a footballer, it's like a dream. It doesn't matter how many World Cup you played or how many you experienced the World Cup, it's like a dream.
5: Elsewhere, England head into their first World Cup game with a win after beating Costa Rica 3-0 in a friendly last night, despite a delayed kickoff due to a thunderstorm. Declan Rice, Anthony Gordon and Ollie Watkins were on target for Thomas Tuchel's side. They'll kick off their campaign against Croatia next Wednesday. And Scotland begin theirs on Sunday against Haiti at the Boston Stadium, their first game at a World Cup in 28 years. Their game starts at 2 a.m. here in the UK.
1: 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In this week's news, Ghana will follow the UK and ban access to adult sites unless you put in your driving license.
23: We believe that in Ghana here, and we're working with going to cabinet on that, to make sure that before you access any X-rated site, you must put either your driver's license or your national ID card so that we know who you are and who is going to that site.
1: American politicians want to ban Canadians driving to the US with Chinese cars, but many countries accept and like Chinese car manufacturers.
24: Do you want a vehicle that can drive by a US military installation and take all of that data and have that available back in China on a real-time basis?
25: It's fast, it's comfortable, it is the quietest car that we've ever tested, even quieter than a Rolls-Royce Spectre, which was really, really saying something. There's plenty of space for family. The technology works very well.
1: Black Achievers, the Burkina Faso government, have established a national printing company that will start printing their own documents and school books that was previously printed in France. With the success of Nigeria, Angola and Algeria refining their own crude oil, Ghana is set to do the same as they prepare their Terma and Sentou refineries. Just a few days before the World Cup starts, FIFA has now decided to ban fans bringing empty water bottles into the stadiums and will instead sell them water.
26: It's a pure money grab. It's just, why do you need to buy a bottle of water when you can just carry your water in? It's cheaper that way. It's good for the environment. You don't throw away the plastic. And that's outrageous. It's trying to make more money. They already make billions of dollars. Stop it.
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7 p.m. Sunday, the 21st of June, we have Winrush People's Church Service, held St. Paul's Church, Boston Heath, 4:30 p.m. Monday, the 22nd of June, the Winrush National Day of Observance. Winrush People's

0: Lioness Promotions presents Mr. and Mrs. Vinyl, Episode 1, a night when four married couples show off their musical talent and we get to find out how well they know their spouse. On Saturday, the 11th of July, 2026, at the luxurious Gentings Casino, Temple Street, Wolverhampton, WV24AQ. Witness, for the first time, four couples from London, Birmingham and West Bromwich battle it out for a cash prize.
1: Featuring Mr. and Mrs. OP, Mr. and Mrs. Jamasiga, Mr. and Mrs. Smikes and Mr. and Mrs. Jonah, judged by Archie D, Miss L Vibes, Miss T and Chucky Downbeat, and Mr. and Mrs. Bloodline, hosted by Empress Sue Brown and Mr. RS Digital, powered by the mighty Gyro Sound. 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

0: Now you said this station, original Genesis, they know so them not play. Aye.
1: Okay, so this is the date for your diary. Don't forget, we're showing the film For the Love, which is basically the story. It's a film where you've got different sections in it. It's about the Serge Ward sound. Part of it is about my life with an interjection with Serge Ward sound. And also we have drama where you have a situation that is quite popular here in the UK, where, mind you, I think it's popular all over the world. But I'm just talking about it from my perspective, where you have a young man who is part of a family that broke up very early on in his life. And the father, because of his love for the lady or the mother of his child, he's prepared to allow the mother to go off and live her life with her new partner, with his son. And because she believes it's better without his interference, because he can be too emotional at times, he's allowed and hopes and pray that one day his son will come back to him or even have a relationship with him. And this film shows a segment of that as well. So try your best. It'll be nice to have you there. It's going to be on the 28th of May at the Genesis Cinema in Whitechapel. If you want to get a ticket, just go to anthonybrightly.com. You'll see the tag that says a ticket. Just press the button and you'll be able to get your tickets. All right. Big love all the time. Here we go again. Here comes another segment.

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6: So, you know, we like we mix up. You know, here and there, I'll actually mix a record with one of my rhythm tracks. Because I do the mixes spontaneously, no two mixes are ever the same. But sometimes if I've done it once before and I like it, I'll replace it and do it again. And try and do it as good as I did the last time, because I don't actually, even though I record the shows, I don't go back and take extracts from the show and replay them. So throughout the show, you're going to hear me do my one and two special mixes. I hope you enjoy them. Sweet reggae music played by the sounds of Sir Jarge International. We do it just like this.

You know, no one said it was going to be easy. Sometimes we just wasn't told how hard it's going to be. You know, I've had some really not so easy experiences. And sometimes very difficult to go through. But there are different things I tell myself, because I know the Lord wouldn't have brought me this far to fail. And you have to dig deep and find what it is you have inside you that can encourage you. And I dig into my heart that strengthens me, where the Almighty God lives. Where I have him there and I protect him from, while he's protecting me, I try and protect myself from losing that joy that sits in my heart, that gives me the freedom to believe that whatever it is that I want to do, I can do. That the faith that I have in doing things, that I can find the work effort to look into my vision and believe that it can happen. I'm telling you this to basically encourage you, even when it seems hard. You may have just simply tried something and it didn't work and you say, oh, let me try again. Or sometimes you've made plans, and while making plans, it just doesn't go the way you expect it to go, because some of the components are missing. Or sometimes the same very person you're planning to work with, for whatever reason, we never know why things happen. We never get a warning. Sometimes you might get an inkling that something may be wrong. But when things don't work out the way you planned it in your head, sometimes they say, while man a plan, man got a wipe. But we are governed, and we can, and we do have faith. And faith is believing in something you can't see. But we still have to make the actions, or do actions, in order to realize, to go through. So don't ever stop dreaming, don't ever stop believing. We serve an almighty God who never lets us down. Regardless what the circumstances may be, sometimes we have to lean on him for the comfort. Sometimes we lean on him for the finance. We lean on him for the encouragement. But one thing I'll always say, when you recognize you have a friend, try your best not to take them for granted. And I'm not saying you have to do some big acknowledgement, but to acknowledge them is always lovely. Anyway, here we go. You're in tune to the sounds of Sir George International, playing sweet reggae music in a Sir George style.

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2: Good morning. How are you doing? It's World Cup Day and you're listening to Morning Report with me, Grace McIntosh. Here's what we've got coming up on the show.
3: Mexico's lived with this great sorrow and human rights issues for so long. Doing well, even going all the way in the World Cup, would mean so much to people.
2: The day is finally here. The 2026 World Cup gets underway later in Mexico City. We'll be finding out how the country and Guadalajara have been preparing for the tournament, and a record-breaking 48 teams with a combined total of more than 1,200 players have travelled to the three host nations. That also includes the US and Canada, but only a handful will capture our eye. Lisa Darville takes a look at the ones to watch. And are you old enough to remember this?
4: One day, when nothing much was happening, Gobbledygook arrived bringing some pictures to show to the very small creatures. He'd promised to tell them all about the distant planet where he lived. Morph didn't know what was going on, of course, because he couldn't understand Gobbledygook's strange language.
2: That's unbelievably from nearly 50 years ago. I know. And a coin collection's being released to celebrate Aardman animation being around for half a century. Now, how's the weather shaping up today? Well, it's not great, to be honest. It's a wet and windy day ahead for most of us, with rain sweeping steadily east and turning heavy at times through the day. The good news, though, is that things should start to improve later on as rain gradually clears from the west. It'll feel quite muggy under plenty of cloud if you're near western coasts or higher ground. Watch out for some patchy fog. Top temperatures of between 15 to 17 degrees Celsius. Before we get into all of that, Frankie is here with today's top stories.
5: Northern Ireland seen a second night of unrest, with police deploying water cannons after they were pelted with bricks and petrol bombs. It follows a stabbing attack in Belfast on Monday, though the family of the victim have called for calm, saying they've been disgusted by what they've seen. The US has launched another round of strikes on Iran, with fears mounting the conflict is beginning to escalate once again. American officials say they struck several targets in Iran in response to what they're calling unwarranted and continued aggression. Tackling potholes isn't being treated with enough urgency as it should be. That's what AA President Edmund King is warning as he ramps up calls for permanent change.
6: If they're not fixed, it's a false economy, because what happens, vehicles get damaged, some drivers would claim compensation from the local authority, and then the local authority sometimes is paying out more compensation than they are in actually fixing the roads.
5: And there's no complaints for Thomas Tuchel as England beat Costa Rica 3-0 in a World Cup warm-up match last night.
2: Thanks for that, Frankie. Right, let's see what's making the front pages today, shall we? Let's start with the Metro. They're leading with the rioting we've seen over in Belfast over the past couple days. Their headline, Burning Hatred, No Way to Bring Stephen Justice as City Erupts, Knife Victim's Family Pleads. I don't know if you've seen images of it, but houses, cars and public transport were set on fire by protesters angry at the knife attack on Stephen Ogilvie. He's still in hospital, having lost the use of an eye. The Metro reports on the reaction from his family, who issued a statement saying they were devastated by what had happened, but the unrest that has followed the incident is not welcome. The Telegraph are leading with an exclusive report claiming immigrants are illegally entering England through a back door by flying into Dublin. Elsewhere, the Eye leads on an exclusive about a Russian tech boss who's been spotted in Disneyland. That's despite Western sanctions. And with the Men's World Cup kicking off today, as we've mentioned, a few papers are leading with this. Yes, we Kansas is the Mirror's headline today. They say that England's US base is gripped by World Cup fever. An encouraging and quite emotional message for the Three Lions on the front page of The Sun today. It reads, Dear England, you carry the dreams of a nation that's had it tough. We believe in you. Never forget you are Lions. It's time to roar. No pressure, boys. You're only carrying the dreams of an entire nation. And the Daily Star are also leading with the World Cup action, focusing on how the England players are faring in the Florida heat. Time now to take a look at what's got people chatting over on X. Unsurprisingly, Belfast is the top thing trending in the UK this morning, with videos and pictures of the aftermath of the violence. I've just seen one of a street that looks like something from a film set. The street is completely black with rubble and there's several burnt out cars. There's also statements from politicians on social media, including one I've got here from Keir Starmer, saying it's clear people were targeted because of their background and I will not tolerate it. In sport, the New York Knicks are trending after a dramatic NBA Finals Game 4 victory over the San Antonio Spurs. But like with lots of these big sporting finals, the celebs are what have really got people talking. Taylor Swift, Timothy Chalamet and Kylie Jenner were all pictured courtside, and there's some videos of Taylor dancing to cheer on the Knicks, which are quite amusing. And Doctor Who fans are taking to socials to rant after the BBC have dropped this year's Christmas special. Russell T Davies was due to write it. He said goodbye to the show and said the future is unpredictable as the BBC are putting it out for competitive tender. So much like the TARDIS itself, Doctor Who's next destination remains a mystery. Now, back to the footy as hosts Mexico kick off the 2026 World Cup later as they take on South Africa at the Mexico City Stadium tonight. Now, we've been chatting with journalist Elizabeth Mistry, who's been to the Mexico City and Guadalajara stadiums as they get ready for the tournament. She hopes the job of hosting proves worth it for Mexico.
3: If Mexico gets knocked out early, people will be absolutely gutted. There's so much invested in Mexico doing well because Mexicans want people to see what a fantastic country Mexico is. It's also got to be said that Mexico faces a lot of challenges, that still thousands of people are being disappeared every year. And Mexico's lived with this great sorrow and human rights issues for so long. Doing well, even going all the way in the World Cup, would mean so much to people. If they do manage to get through and climb up towards the important matches, I think excitement's going to really ramp up. And even people who hitherto haven't shown such an interest, I suspect, will really get behind the Mexico team. There's a pub in Mexico City where I've been several times to watch matches. And the atmosphere there is absolutely incredible. It's almost as good as being in the stadium. People are so invested. I can't tell you how happy people will be if they get through. But obviously we're all crossing our fingers and waiting to see what happens.
2: But a warning for some people attending, Elizabeth also found the stadiums might still not be suitable for everyone.
3: I went to two stadiums specifically to look at how they are responding to the needs of disabled fans. Anyone listening with a disability or who cares for someone with a disability will recognise that everyone's needs are different. Every person has a unique requirement. But certainly for people with mobility issues, in particular people who use a mobility aid or a wheelchair, Mexico still isn't well set up for that. Traditionally, disabled people were cared for at home, but of course, people with a disability want to live life just as everyone else does. They want the same access to the same events. And I've noticed, for example, looking at facilities such as toilets, even in the newly refurbished stadiums, both in Mexico City and in Guadalajara, the disabled toilets aren't up to international standards. A big space doesn't make somewhere accessible. There's still a lot to do in terms of adding grab rails, making sure that facilities are at the right height, making sure that there are proper mirrors, making sure that there's space for a carer or a companion to fit in if necessary. You've got to be able to wheel up to the sink and actually fit your knees under it. Otherwise, you won't be able to reach the taps. And crucially, there need to be more facilities. It isn't right just to have one disabled toilet on each floor when you've got a stadium full of thousands and thousands of fans, because when you need to go, you need to go. Mexico has recently unveiled some brand new super loos outside the stadiums in Mexico City. These are like the ones that you might find elsewhere in the world, where you put in a coin and pay to pee. But I'm not sure if all of these facilities are really very accessible either. Mexico is very welcoming, but has a long way to go in terms of welcoming guests with disabilities. And I really hope, again, that one of the legacies of the World Cup will be to raise awareness of the fact that fans come from all different backgrounds.
2: Thanks for that, Elizabeth. Still to come,
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2: Back to the World Cup now, as the day is finally here. A record-breaking 48 teams have travelled to three host nations, the US, Canada and Mexico, to take part. But who are the stars and standout players we should be looking out for? Lisa Darville's been looking at who might be the talk of the tournament.
13: 1,248 players have headed to what they hope will be a chance at World Cup glory and a chance to go down in the football history books. There's some familiar names and some you might not be so aware of, but who are we expecting big things from at the 2026 World Cup, and who could be talk of the tournament? Let's start close to home with England's Harry Kane. He travels to North America after another excellent season for club and country, scoring 61 goals in all competitions. In 2018 in Russia, he won the Golden Boot, and he'll once again carry the hopes of a nation searching for a first major trophy since 1966. He says it's always an honour to wear the captain's armband.
14: Never take these moments for granted. These are all the things I dreamed of growing up. So to be able to represent my country for a third time at a World Cup is going to be really, really special.
13: Anticipation is also high in Scotland, who haven't featured in a World Cup since 1998. Scotland's captain, Andy Robertson, has been a fan favourite of his country for a number of years and now has a chance to lead his country on football's biggest stage. He would be the first Scottish captain to lead them to the knockout stage of a major tournament, and he knows the Tartan Army can also play their part.
15: They always show up, they always bring positive energy, and I think that's so important. We've got a great backroom staff behind us that just drive the energy and drive everything behind it and just keep us going all the time, and it's a special group to be involved in, and I just hope we can achieve more together.
13: Another familiar name is Norway and Manchester City's Erling Haaland. He's been instrumental to his country's qualification, scoring 16 goals and taking Norway to the tournament for the first time in 28 years. He's likely to be in contention for the Golden Boot and he'll be keen to impress after Norway's lengthy absence from the tournament. Well, he says it's been far too long for Norway not to be involved.
16: My goal is to take Norway to World Cup and Euros. This is my main goal in my career, and then now I have a chance to do it, so it's about taking the chances.
13: Representing Spain is another Manchester City talent, Rodri. Hoping to carry on his country's success from the Euros 2 years ago, he's well known as one of the best midfielders in world football. Spain heads to North America as one of the favourites to go all the way, with Rodri sure to be at the centre of everything they do.
17: I wanted so bad to win with Spain, you know, and imagine when we do it, we kind of believe that, you know, Spain could do big things, and then the World Cup came, and again another Euros, and they opened kind of this feeling that we can be champions.
13: Despite it being his sixth World Cup, Cristiano Ronaldo remains one of the biggest players to watch at the tournament. At 41, it could be his last appearance, and World Cup success will be the ultimate ending to one of the greatest careers football has ever seen. Well, he says with so many more teams involved, a lot of the so-called underdogs will be well supported.
18: This kind of games, you know, this culture of national teams, they are tough. They are very difficult to play against them. The fans will be with them. All the players, we are experienced. We passed so many things. This environment, we are prepared.
13: The World Cup is a chance for one or two so-called breakout stars to grab the attention of crowds, despite not playing for major nations. One of these could be Sunderland's forward, Wilson Isidore, who'll be representing Haiti. The nation will attend their first World Cup since 1974 and find themselves in a challenging group with Scotland, Morocco and Brazil. Well, Isidore has been speaking to Sunderland's social media platforms ahead of the tournament.
19: We're going to build the future about our country and try to helping a lot some people who are still here, you know, with that difficult period for them, and bring them joy, bring them a bit freedom, for even if it's for a couple of hours or a couple of days.
13: Well, with the 2026 World Cup officially getting underway later tonight as Mexico hosts South Africa, let's see who the breakout stars of the tournament are going to be.
2: Thanks for that, Lisa. Now, if you're a fan of the creatures created by Aardman, these might be something that you might like to get your hands on. The Royal Mint's making collectible coins celebrating 50 years of the Academy Award-winning animation studio. Morning Report's Liz Whittaker has more.
20: If, like me, you grew up watching Morph, that shows my age, or more recently Wallace and Gromit or Shaun the Sheep, then you'll know just how important Aardman characters have been over the last half century. And now you can collect coins featuring lots of the iconic creations, Aardman co-founder Peter Lord.
21: It's very thrilling. It's a very big honour as well, you know, and it's sort of incredible in a way to see all this, the amazing technology of the Mint here, all the creativity and the technology together going to celebrate the thing that we've done for 50 years. It's just, it's a lovely, lovely feeling, you know. So these coins, I hope that they will hold those memories for people, you know, and that people will look at them, keep them, of course, love them, and smile when they see them, because that's what we want people to do.
20: And he told us it's tricky to pick a favourite.
21: Well, if I was asked to choose, it's like being asked to choose between your babies. So I think I would I choose Morph at the top here, because I like the way he's there when he's at the top with his thumbs up. You know, that is very Morph. Pride of place. And of course, I love them all. I'm delighted to see Feathers McGraw make an appearance. You know, that you can use that to scare your kids. I'm proud of them all, but particularly I love Morph.
20: Rebecca Morgan is director at the Royal Mint. She says this collection is special to her.
22: So, any great commemorative coin has the ability to spark emotion.
0: in people and tells a great story. And this coin, the nostalgia it carries for generations, is really something that is definitely going to resonate with people of all ages, fans and coin collectors. And for me personally, I grew up watching and loving Morph. My children grew up watching and loving Timmy Time. So that really does bring to life the impact that this the Aardman animation had on the UK as a whole for 50 years.
1: The commemorative 50p coins will also include coloured artwork versions, which bring the characters to life in vivid detail. A new uncirculated edition costs £15, whilst the coloured edition is £25.
2: Thanks for that, Liz. Right, that's all for you this Thursday. Thanks for starting your day with us here at Morning Report. I'll be back with you at the same time tomorrow. Have a great day.
5: Hosts Mexico kick the 2026 World Cup off today as they take on South Africa at the Mexico City Stadium tonight. That's the only match that UK viewers will be able to watch today. The next after that will be South Korea versus Czechia. South Korea's star man Son Heung-min has been selected for his fourth World Cup. He spoke to current team Los Angeles FC about the opportunity.
22: I think when you're talking about the World Cups, as a soccer player, as a footballer, it's like a dream. It doesn't matter how many World Cup you played or how many you experienced the World Cup, it's like a dream.
5: Elsewhere, England head into their first World Cup game with a win after beating Costa Rica 3-0 in a friendly last night, despite a delayed kickoff due to a thunderstorm. Declan Rice, Anthony Gordon and Ollie Watkins were on target for Thomas Tuchel's side. They'll kick off their campaign against Croatia next Wednesday. And Scotland begin theirs on Sunday against Haiti at the Boston Stadium, their first game at a World Cup in 28 years. Their game starts at 2 a.m. here in the UK.
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24: Bringing you the latest information. 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In this week's news, Ghana will follow the UK and ban access to adult sites unless you put in your driving license.
25: We believe that in Ghana here, and we're working with going to cabinet on that, to make sure that before you access any X-rated site, you must put either your driver's license or your national ID card so that we know who you are and who is going to that site.
24: American politicians want to ban Canadians driving to the US with Chinese cars, but many countries accept and like Chinese car manufacturers.
26: Do you want a vehicle that can drive by a US military installation and take all of that data and have that available back in China on a real-time basis?
27: It's fast, it's comfortable, it is the quietest car that we've ever tested, even quieter than a Rolls-Royce Spectre, which was really, really saying something. There's plenty of space for families. The technology works very well.
24: Black Achievers, the Burkina Faso government, have established a national printing company that will start printing their own documents and school books that was previously printed in France. With the success of Nigeria, Angola and Algeria refining their own crude oil, Ghana is set to do the same as they prepare their Terma and Sentul refineries. Just a few days before the World Cup starts, FIFA has now decided to ban fans bringing empty water bottles into the stadiums and will instead sell them water.
28: It's a pure money grab. It's just, why do you need to buy a bottle of water when you can just carry your water in? It's cheaper that way. It's good for the environment. You don't throw away the plastic. And that's outrageous. It's trying to make more money. They're already making billions of dollars. Stop it.
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7 p.m. Sunday, the 21st of June, we have Winrush People's Church Service, held St. Paul's Church, Boston Heath, 4:30 p.m. Monday, the 22nd of June, the Winrush National Day of Observance, Winrush People's Flag Raising Ceremony, and the Winrush Procession Troop Performance. And there's more. Where? Victoria's

0: Lioness Promotions presents Mr. and Mrs. Vinyl, Episode 1. A night when four married couples show off their musical talent and we get to find out how well they know their spouse. On Saturday, the 11th of July, 2026, at the luxurious Gentings Casino, Temple Street, Wolverhampton, WV24AQ. Witness, for the first time, four couples from London, Birmingham and West Bromwich battle it out for a cash prize.
1: Featuring Mr. and Mrs. OP, Mr. and Mrs. Jamasiga, Mr. and Mrs. Smikes, and Mr. and Mrs. Jonah, judged by Archie D, Miss L Vibes, Miss T and Chucky Downbeat, and Mr. and Mrs. Bloodline.

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1: Dress code stylish and bougie. Mr. and Mrs. Vinyl, you really can't miss this one.
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4: Hear me, man. I don't know, man. Back to the future, this is. Yeah, you me, president. Roll out, man. Red carpet, full security guard, man. And the ghetto rebel baby, I'm representing. I mean, I say, yo, back to the future. Then for check the history of president.

President here with some 2 hours of some sweet, sweet reggae music. Saying thank you very much for joining us, whichever avenue it is you're joining us on. If you're listening back to the podcast on Mixcloud, we're saying thank you for doing so. If it's

if it's Birmingham and it's Genesis Radio, we're saying big up Chicken Georgia and the whole crew. Or if it's here, yeah, here. Yeah, I'm wishful thinking that I was in Trinidad. High Energy FM, we're saying big up Torch and the whole crew. This week, our featured album of the week comes courtesy of a gentleman by the name of Richie Davis and his most recent offering, the album called Wings of Love. Then the reason why we call this thing Back to the Future.

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7: I will the girl in my big pan.
6: President,
7: ooh,
6: President,
7: ooh,
6: President.
7: Yo,
8: well, you know it's Baby Boom, they get to rebel. And I'm telling them, this is Mr. President. And you know it's Back to the Future. I told them, do not move that dial.
6: No,
8: and this is one global.
6: Global.
8: For the world.
6: For the kaboom.
9: Content at last. Music. Music. Music.
10: Yeah, yeah, yeah. You know what time it is. You know what time it is. It's Izzy's random tune. I beg you, drop the rhythm. They're waiting.

0: Busy Wizzy getting busy upon that Tweety and that Finity. What's good, girlfriend?
1: Good evening, good day, good morrow, and good everything. I'm very well, thank you.
0: So hold on a minute. So you and this good morrow, you're sticking with your good morrow. Is that what's going on?
1: Yeah.
0: Okay. So
1: yeah.
0: It's Izzy's random tune, yeah. But I'm thinking we might have to mix up the thing because right now the world free up. So it's not just you who's been going out. You get me? I've been going out too, love. So I've been doing a little bit of Publisher's Chronicles and all these things.
1: Are your Publisher's Chronicles exciting as my Publisher's Chronicles, though?
0: Okay. So this is publisher clash, yeah? So music publishing versus book publishing, yeah?
1: All right.
2: It's a property thing. Trying to get some properties in.
3: True hippie.

0: seminar was about the difference between marketing and promotion. Yeah, so the difference, basically what I took away from it, the difference between marketing and promotion is that a promotion is for a particular product, but marketing is for the brand name.
1: Gotcha. I learned something. I knew that.
0: Okay, so yeah, that was the premise of that seminar. So I was actually there with somebody that you know.
1: Me?
0: Yeah.
1: Go on then. Who's that then?
0: A gentleman by the name of Quayo Clinch.
1: Really? Interesting.
0: So yeah, he was there to learn some knowledge. So hold on. If we're talking Quayo Clinch, what song should we drop from Quayo Clinch before we continue?
1: Boy, yes, please.

0: you know, some people were listening to you say that and they were thinking, hey, what do you mean, yes, please? That's the name of the track. Yes, please. Okay, so yeah. So we were there with Quayo Clinch. Also in the house, Man Like Breeze was there. Also, who else might you know? Some of the companies who were there, you know the company, but you wouldn't necessarily know the people. So there was a gentleman called Maurice from the new Rampage sound. Yeah, he was.
1: There's a new Rampage? What's the new Rampage?
0: Well, they're kind of not really playing anymore. So it's the same Rampage sound,
1: but
0: you got two new people who are fronting the sound. So there's Treble T and there's Maurice.
1: Oh yeah, I like listening to them on Extra.
0: Yeah. Are you calling people at the radio station's names? Don't do that something.
1: Don't do that.
0: Yeah, so Maurice was on the panel. Also in the house was a young lady called what was her name? Mariam.
2: Fuzzy Heard Car. What's that?
0: Elaine? Something like that.
2: Yes, please.
0: She was a finalist on The Voice.
1: Ah, that's it.
0: And then there was also a gentleman from some country area. I can't remember where he's from. And then there was another young lady by the name of Don Diva Kader, who was also showcasing.

0: So that was the AAA seminars. But you know, when you go to a seminar, you do this networking thing, right?
1: So, as you, yes, you're supposed to.
0: I do my networking from the door.
2: We smoke up on up drip.
1: What?
0: So, I know, right? As I'm entering, the young lady who was on the door, we start talking, and it turns out that she's actually into, because the seminar is not really a reggae thing, it's a music industry thing, and at this time it's more about the youngsters, so they do all different genres. But the lady who was on the door, she

0: actually into reggae and dancehall, so she had a promotion going on. So I also went to check out her promotion. So that was a showcase. Well, this was after that event. So
1: I was just going to say all of this in one event.
0: No. Oh. I went from one to the other. Yeah, I went from one to the other.
1: You were properly raving.
0: I told you the word.

0: So from my networking on the door, young lady says she's having a showcase for an artist called Medicine. Now, Medicine is a member of the Bebel Rock crew.
1: Who?
0: Bebel, you know Bebel Rock. Bebel Rock is the name of the production company for one Kabaka Pyramid.
1: Oh, yes. I remember going to see Kabaka Pyramid.
0: So I'm expecting somebody who's like lyrically inclined, spitting lyrics and all these things, but no. He's like a, a bit of a garnet silk about him. A very mellifluous voice and all these things.
1: You're using such beautiful words, mellifluous.
0: Mellifluous. A bit like the presidential tones certain times. So also on the bill was a young lady from London by the name of Tashe Makeda. And she does blaze our fire when she's ready. Wickedest thing is she was performing with nothing more than her voice and a guitar.
1: Acoustic style,
0: and she still mashed up the place. The place was called the Moustache Bar. Oh, actually, the AAA Seminars was held in Brixton at the top of the Ritzy Cinema in Brixton. You know, they've got a little performance space up there.
1: Yeah.

0: So that was my raving and all these things. So we take up the whole of your time.
1: I was just gonna say, that sounds like you was on a mission.
0: Well, yeah, the world are free up. The world are free up. So me too, I'm freeing up. Sorry?
1: I just want to ask a question. Was that a school night that you did all of that?
0: Yeah, actually, the showcases were on a school night, but me, I don't worry about school nights anymore.
1: Yeah.
0: Mm-hmm. Right, so this feature is called Izzy's Random Tune.
1: Yeah.
0: So before we get to the random tune and all these things, there was an event that you were heading to.
1: Well, yes. It may not have been AAA, but I actually travelled for mine. I am properly out and about now.
0: Mm-hmm.
1: So I went to Birmingham, don't you know? Birmingham. Mm-hmm. Yes.
0: Mm-hmm. You're carrying on like me. I wasn't there watching you in Birmingham. I was there also. I see you.
1: You were supporting. Mm. You know. You helped me a trailer load of help.
0: There you go.
1: Totally appreciate it. But the funny thing about every time I've been to Birmingham for this Black British Book Festival, it feels like the majority of the people in the room are from London, and not just any part of London. South
0: London, Croydon, Balham. Where else was it? Balham.
1: There's Croydon. Chingford
0: is more east.
1: It's east.
0: Yeah.
1: Lewisham, there was somebody from there.
0: Okay.
1: People who've repatriated from South London. Birmingham.
0: So how was the event this year?
1: It was really, really good. I mean, there were less stallholders, I think, than last year. But it was felt much more organized. I mean, Seleni Henry and David Olusoga as guests. We had, not that I ever got to see any of that because I had a stall, but we had also agents, publishers, children's book writing classes, all this. There was so much going on. There was food. It was really nice vibe. And it was a room. It was nice to be in a room with full of people who do what I do in as my, not even a side hustle anymore, but do the books and not feel like you're alone in that space, you know. There was people who were there from last year and it was just banter. It was some lovely, lovely people in the room. It was just fantastic and stuff. And you were still remembered from the last year. I don't know what you did to people. But
0: oh dear, oh dear. Who, little old me?
1: You're supposed to come and help me sell some books and stuff.
0: I don't know.
1: Oh my gosh.
0: I know not what you talk of. I know not any of this. Mm-mm. It wasn't me.
1: That's amazing.
0: It wasn't me.
1: You sure?
0: Indeed. Right, so it's called Izzy's Random Tune. So where are we going this week?
1: This week, we are going with a tune called There's Nothing Better Than Love by Gregory Hines and Luther Vandross.
0: Oh, wow! Is that where we're going this week?
1: We're going there.
0: A little bit of Luther, huh?
1: And Gregory Hines.
0: Both
1: of blessed memory. But I didn't even appreciate that Gregory Hines was on this tune. But I love that man.
0: What, Gregory Hines as in tap dancer Gregory Hines?
1: Tap dancer Gregory Hines.
0: Oh.
1: Yeah.
0: Okay. Yeah.
1: He could sing.
0: Okay, so why is this your random tune this week?
1: It's just the tune. I was watching something and it popped up and I was like, yep, that's my random tune, and that was it. it wasn't TikTok. I'm just saying it right now. It wasn't TikTok.
0: Okay.
1: But I saw it and I was like, oh, people don't play these kind of tunes anymore. So yeah, giving them full endorsement, full recognition, and it's a banger of a tune.

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I am Richie Davis. I am in the UK at present. I'm going to be here for a little while. Just

current album, Wings of Love, I called it Wings of Love because it was an album that I dedicated to my mother who died 2010 when I done it. I didn't want to do nothing. I just do an album just dedicated to my mum. Not just to my mum, but to all those that passed away for comfort, as a comfort zone so people can listen to it. To the essence, the intent. It's very godly and very fruitful and fulfilling. So if you're on a sad one, if you lose someone, I promise you one of those tracks on that album will make you feel overwhelmed.

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There's one, two, three, four. There's four. Four albums. There's a head-to-head with me and George Knox. There's Nubian Woman. There's Love Songs and Wings of

Matthew and Fluxy, Sly and Robbie, myself, Hachi Peng, Bubbler, Sierra, Adele Harley. These are the musicians. The producers is just basically Stingray, myself, and Righteous Corner. Amen.

0: friend from Back to the Future show. You know, your class can't bend. Ragamuffin, rude boy, I think, come back again. Richard Davis says, so.
1: Album of the Wings!
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my plans are to make good music to help those through the gate that is trying really hard, where I can see where they're in their comfort zone and I could take them out of their comfort zone. I'm working with a lot of people at the moment, and I find that I go out of them, then they would get out of themselves if they were doing it by themselves. Because I'm a musician, I can hear where they need to be. So my plans are to get my stuff done, because I'm way behind. When I mean way behind, I mean that I didn't do enough. I don't think I've done enough. And to get those, some of my stuff, which is Richard Davidson's son, which is cooperated with my son, to get our stuff, because I've got a whole load of stuff that should have been released a long time ago, and it's only just now I've got the delicate time to get these things done.

Bandcamp. You can catch me on that. They can go on to all the downloads. All the downloads you can find me on Spotify a lot. It's all, majority of my stuff is on all of them. So they can find me on that. And my website is currently in construction because I didn't have one, to be quite frank. I was just working sheerly with other people and not helping myself. So this is something that I sat down with some of the people that I am going to be incorporating and working with to discuss. UK Pressure Records, I've got to give them a massive big up as well, because at the moment they can find my stuff, some of my stuff that I've produced on their website, which is UK Pressure Records. I do apologise for not saying them quick enough, which I should have really mentioned them earlier. But then, yeah, they've been, for the last 2-3 years, I've been doing a lot of stuff with them as an incorporated thing. Tony Welsh over there in New York, I've been doing some stuff with him, cooperating with him.

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11: ooh, President.
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12: well you know it's Baby Bum, they get to rebel, and I'm telling him this is Mr. President.

It's called Wings of Love. We also heard Abide, and we also heard Play Your Guitar from the multi-instrumentalist that is Richie Davis, singer extraordinaire, and as you may have realized, also cut from the same vocal stylings as the great Crown Prince. So he comes from that school of singing as Dennis Emmanuel Brown. Next week, all things being equal, the featured album is a one rhythm album, and it's called The Crime Stop Rhythm, as created by our very own Deli Rankin, Skankin' on the Bankin', Grammy Youth and all these tinks.

from that album, from that rhythm even. Here is the title track. It's called Crime Stop. Deli Ranking, skanking on the banking.

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7: Yo,
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7: No,
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10: Now it's time for the Back to the Future Report with President.

A little dicky bird tells me that this gentleman will be all over your screens in this summer. So watch out for the name, Trini Boy Juicy. Like, underground like. Talking about what's going on the festival circuit, and Reggae Jam is heading to London and it's going to be hosted by our very own Shawnee B, according to

This one has got some deep reggae roots, isn't it? The melodians and all these things. But this is the version that hit the pop charts. And if you happen to be witness

to a recent interview that Sylvia Tiller did on BWTM TV with a lady called Patricia Talks. She revealed that it was Boney M who gave her the stage name Sylvia Tiller, because her actual name is Sylvat Wahabi Tiller.

according to an interview that our very own Lisa Hyper was doing on the TV show On Stage in Jamaica. She revealed that the inspiration behind this one was a tribute to Lady Saw. So each of the verses is started off by a famous Lady Saw line, and then she's gone on and made her own lyrics.

So there are how many award ceremonies that take place in Ghana for the music fraternity? There's a Ghana Music Awards in the US. There's one in the UK. There is now to be a Ghana Music Awards France, according to a report on the website Modern Ghana. And this gentleman, Ochiame Kwame, has been nominated in not one, not two, not three, four, but a whole seven different categories.

support in the Jamaica Star. This track here, Heal the World, is the title track to New Rhythm from a debutant producer who

For it is for burning fire. Him and Capleton were known as the firemen in the mid-90s. And a gentleman who followed in their footsteps has a new album about to hit the road, and that album is called Eternal Fire. Here is the title track. Chuck.

a warning. Wait for the signal before you make a move. Hands off the merchandise.

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1: It's all about you, I tell ya, yes. President is on your radio. Reggae music just a wall up on the floor. It's all about you, yes. President is gonna thrill you to the core. Leave your body trembling for more. Play them some more.
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0: Out of merit to the foundation of the music, to all the godfathers who set it. You know, you have some little people don't know respect. As a matter of fact, they're so hard on men for the elders, but you see the elders then? You see the elders then? Tell them, say, watch it, watch it, watch it.
1: It's the respect hour. The hour that we pay respect to the elders. This is when we go back to the future the right and proper way. So this week we're going back to the year 2002. Courtesy of a gentleman who goes by the name of Anthony Cruz, who is currently in the charts with a track called Leave the Door Open. You know what? No long talking. Let's have a listen to Mr. Cruz. Let me tell you a little bit about the gentleman and why he has taken us back to the year 2002.

back to the 1990s for Anthony Cruz, because his bloodline is some reggae royalty. His real name is Rowan Anthony Smith. His uncle, hailing from Manchester, Jamaica, was also a Smith. His name, because he's of blessed memory, was Garnet Smith, but you might remember him as...

0: 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Next up is the year 2002.
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7: President,
6: ooh, President,
7: ooh,
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7: Yo,
8: well, you know it's Baby Boom, they get to a rebel, and I'm telling him this is Mr. President, and you know it's Back to the Future. 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

2002, and we are running down the top 20 of the Echoes charts of 2002. By this time, the Echoes had actually become a monthly magazine, so the chart was only the first of the month. So at 20 at this time, June

by Amber Leak. At 18, our very own Lloyd Brown was there with Let Me Down Easy. But at 17, it's our Uncle Freddie, Mr. Freddie McGregor, Medical Tinkal, Uncle Sam's.

0: Yo, man, say if you don't know Freddie McGregor scene, and you tune into the man called President, the man you play the maddest and the baddest dub about the place. 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
9: well, you know it's Baby Boom to get a rebel, and I'm telling him this is Mr. President, and you know it's Back to the Future. 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

of June 20, 2002. So there's No Power on Earth from George Knox at 20 at 19. Black Woman from Ambilique at 18. Let Me Down Easy, Lloyd Brown, 17. Uncle Sam from Freddie McGregor at 16. Virtuous Woman, the breakthrough single for Warrior King. At 15, The Return from Baby Sham. At 13, Medea from Capleton. At 12, If You Were Here from Mikey Spice. At 11, what you're hearing now, Black Man's History by Easy B. At 10 was Fire from Capleton and Jeff Thunder. But on the same King of Kings label and the same martial arts rhythm was the Emperor of the Dancehall, Mr. Shub.

0: like loneliness taking a ride. My name is Barry Salmon, and right now the president I go on run the place, run it, president.
1: Who can hear must feel? Chazidek at number 6. Yeah. It's June 2002. It goes.

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George Nooks at 19, Black Woman from Amber Lee. At 17, Uncle Sam from Freddie McGregor on the Joe Frazier label. At 16, the breakthrough hit for Warrior King, Virtuous Woman, was sitting there on the Lion Paw label. On the Madhouse label is Baby Sham with The Return. At 14, Kid Dem the Dirty Stinking Shabba. Shabba ranks on Kings of Kings. And then on the Mixing Finger label was Capleton with Medea. On the same label, Mikey Spice was there with If You Were Here. On the Potential label, it's Easy B with Black Man's History at number 11. At the top 10, started with Fire from Capleton and Jet Thunder. At number 9, Middle Finger from Baby Sham. At 8, Holiday from Beres Hammond on his own Harmony House label. At 7, Bad Manna, Bad Man from Elephant Man. At 6, Can't Hear, Must Feel from Chesedek. At 5, Education is the Key from Warrior King. At 4, High Grade is Going Through My Head from Tony Curtis. At 3 was God Above Everything from Anthony B. At number 2, June 2002, the single that most of us first heard of the name Anthony Cruz, Miracle Thing Carl, You Got It Bad.

on the socials. So that's at Prezzy B2F, P-R-E-Z-Z-Y-B, the number 2, F for future, or at B to the F Music, B, the number 2, Delta Alpha, future, B to the F Music on Twitter, Instagram, all these things. On Facebook, it's the Back to the Future Radio Show with Mr. President, as we're leaving you with the dulcet tones of Mr. Anthony Cruz, the gentleman who took us back to the year 2002, blazing a trail of glory all over the charts as we speak. 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

of Regina Bell and Peebo Bryson and A Whole New World, Paul Arcadian and Pretty Brown. I started it off with Zawadi and Naya, and it's called I Can't, and that is what I played. That's what you heard right here on Grown Folks Music, getting it started, y'all. We are in officially, we are in a new month. It is the month of June. What is the month of June? Well, let me let you know that it's Caribbean American Heritage Month. It is Pride Month, and it also houses Juneteenth and Father's Day. That's right. That's right. So, of course, you know that we got to learn a little something, but we're going to play some great music because we are Grown Folks

0: Floyd, Radio Rodeo, and Groove Me, Mr. Houston, and Good Thing, and Avenue 5 right here by my side. That's what I played. That's what you heard right here on Grown Folks Music, and I was talking about it just a second ago, and so, of course, you know, we are going to get into learning about each other right here on this planet, one planet. So, of course, you are listening to Grown Folks Music.
1: I am from Haiti. I was born in the south of Haiti in a town called Campere. It's very quiet, very beautiful.
2: My mother, she was from Jamaica. She was from Lionel Town, Clarendon Parish, Jamaica, West Indies. Very, very small, like, port town.
3: I'm from the beautiful island of Jamaica in Mandeville in the parish of Manchester. I'm sure some of my other Caribbean colleagues might dispute it, but we are the pearl of the Caribbean.
4: I'm from Guyana, formerly known as British Guyana, and I'm from New Amsterdam.
5: I am from Guyana, which is located on the north coast of South America. Beautiful, very beautiful. Land of many waters. You guys will never see rivers like the ones in Guyana. I tease my Jamaican friends all the time, what they call a river, I said, we call that a gutter.
3: Amongst ourselves, we joke around, you know, we mess with each other. Oh, your island is so small, you know, I could take a lap around it, you know. But there is always an instant connection that I find once I meet someone else from the Caribbean.
4: The Caribbean people, you're just connected, and like if you meet someone, even on the street, dialect is so similar that you would feel that connection.
1: When Caribbean people meet, there's an unspoken language where you just naturally attract toward each other.
2: Can't really talk about the Caribbean without being clear about the history of it. You had a large population of sub-Saharan African people brought over during slavery. After the end of slavery, they went to India and they went to China to get indentured servants. So that brings a whole nother influence that over time just became its own unique culture that just get incorporated from different bits of the world. We have Chinese food, we have Indian food, curry, of course. That all comes from those different pockets of the empire.
3: Food has a very important role, a very important role, because it's part of hospitality. People open up when you feed them. It's a way to coalesce people. It's a way to break down the barriers and bring people in.
1: Food is very important. We like to share it. Most people, when they cook, they never cook for themselves only. We always cook for more.
5: Food is very important. We live for food, music, and fun.
2: Food is the beginning and the end in a way. You do communal cooking, so you cook enough for a lot of people. So it brings people together. Food is kind of like a center.
3: Our Caribbean Heritage Day programs in the past, food has to be a part of it, because some people, they may not want to hear the speaker, but they'll come in for the food and then they'll stay.
5: I started Caribbean Wednesdays for the CIPA, Caribbean Intellectual Property Association, and I thought the bigger picture was to introduce Caribbean food to the USPTO.
2: Caribbean Wednesdays, when my office mom, Dolores, she coordinates getting food brought in from an outside vendor. It's a Jamaican restaurant, so you can have a little idea, a little taste, a little something different.
1: We have such a big community of the Caribbean people in the PTO, so we thought it would be very helpful to have an organization, not only where they can experience the culture, but also they could get the help they needed as far as the job.
5: I think CIPA is important because it brings us as Caribbeans together to understand each other. It brings us back and it helps us to maintain our culture. CIPA's motto was many nations, diverse cultures, one voice. And my perspective was, if we were going to speak with one voice, we really need to know where we're from. I started with travel. I said, each year we'll choose one Caribbean island or country.

Sounds of Serenique talking about All I Want Is Real Love. Luke Hollis and Tiffany Young and Put It on the House. Wendy Kerrigan's and Falling for You started it off with Crack-A-Zat. I think I said that right. It's called Pick Me Up right here on Grown Folks Music. That's what I played. That's what you heard. I can remember. Sometimes I forget. Sometimes I just, I'm so full of excitement to do the show. And it just, hey, you already know what it is. It's now time for a segment. And so we'll just start it with this one. For those of you that celebrate birthdays, I just want to take this time to say happy birthday. Day to you, right? Because it's really important. Sometimes I think it's important if you celebrate to get it mentioned, to get just to say, hey, this is the day that I arrived on the planet ready to do my thing in the building. Okay. Well, maybe you don't go that far. Maybe you don't. Maybe you just you just like, okay, I'm glad I'm still here. And right. So I just want to say happy birthday to you. And for those of you that don't celebrate birthdays, for those of you that don't celebrate, we just want to say we are glad and grateful that you are still here, that you are enjoying your wonderful life, that you are saying that, hey, we are still here. We are. Today was a great day. Today was a good day. Today, this, hey, whatever it is that you say to yourself when that day comes around for you, we are just grateful that you are here. Okay? So with that, let's get on back into the music. You are listening to Grown Folks Music.

Bryson, and you bring out the best in me, the House of Tone, and What's Holding You Up, Velvet Funk and Taxi Confessions, and started it off with Minneapolis Funk All-Stars featuring St. Paul Peterson and Gotta Keep the Funk Alive, right here on That's What I Played, That's What You Heard, right here on Grown Folks Music. I'm gonna get it straight. You already know what it is. That's what happens to me, right? That, especially when there's so much to learn, so much to do, there's so much. And with that, I just want to remind you, just in case, you could have just barely tuned in or something, right? June is Caribbean American Heritage Month. It is Pride Month. It is the month that Juneteenth is celebrated in, and it is Father's Day month. That's right, Father's Day month. Y'all, your chest is supposed to poke out. This is our month. I know it's not our month. I'm just saying it sounds good when I say that. Yeah, okay. Well, I'm just saying, yeah, this Father's Day is happening in this month. And so I know I've been talking a lot, and so I'm just going to go back into music, but I'm going to end it with, just so you know, we are going to have a Father's Day program. Just nothing. It's geared around. It's going to be a wonderful event for fathers, for dads, for us.

0: The sounds of Melvin Edmonds Jr. and Love Your Love Is Something. Cut Davis and This Love's a Song. FKNM. It's called Special. Started it off with Neo and Miss Tundra. That's what I played. That's what you heard right here on Grown Folks Music. And I'm not going to get into the talking because it is this the month of June. It is Caribbean American Heritage Month. It is Pride Month. It also houses Juneteenth and Father's Day. So we get ready to learn a little something, something, something. Thank you once again for listening to Grown Folks Music.
1: June is Pride Month. It commemorates the birth of the global liberation movement for LGBTIQ plus equality and the pride marches that sprung up in the wake of the 1969 Stonewall riots. Internationally, events like Sydney Pride Festival are now held through June to uplift the voices, celebrate the culture, and protect the human rights of LGBTIQ plus communities. It is a time to raise awareness of their history, to remember the pioneers who fought for equality in the face of very real threats to their own safety and freedom. Trailblazers like the 78ers, who organised the first Sydney Mardi Gras in June 1978, where activists, supporters and revellers marched through Taylor Square facing police violence, arrests and protests in a defining moment for Australia's

0: and picky and choosy. The groove mint, and you're what I'm searching for. Prince LDJ, and can I have your number? That's what I played. That's what you heard. Yeah, we are grown folks music, and speaking of that, who we are, we got a little segment that we do here, and so at that time, I just got to come to you and say congratulations, right? Some people are out there graduating, some people are out there just getting that program started, some people are still doing the research to decide what they want to do in that program, some people are out there exercising. Some people have lost the weight. Some people are losing weight. Some people are just getting it started, trying to decide what they want to do. Some people have just decided that I'm not going to eat this type of food. Some people, whatever it is, whatever you're doing to better yourself for tomorrow, to better yourself for 10 minutes from now, whatever it is, I just want to come to you and say congratulations. Why is that important? Because I think it's just my little opinion. Everybody's got one, right? Everybody's got an opinion. So what I'm trying to say is one of the things that we do is wait until the end of the year and we decide that this is what I'm going to do to make it a better year. Well, it doesn't make sense to wait all that time when you could just decide today, tomorrow, in an hour, 5 minutes, 10 minutes from now, you have decided that you are going to make that change for the person in the mirror. I know it was there and I knew that it was okay. So all I'm trying to say is congratulations, because you are deciding to be a better you, right? That's all I was trying to say. And so with that, we are gonna get back into the music, because I think my throat is and you can hear it, right? You can tell I've been talking too much. You are listening to Grown Folks Music.
1: I used to think the destination was everything.

The sounds of I know. The sounds of the Silvers talking about Hotline, just funk and keep getting it on. Shaggy featuring Robin Thicke and Looking Lovely. Poetry's by Miracle and Silk Road. Soul Boys and Higher Than Before. That's what I played. That's what you heard right here on Grown Folks Music. And so let's see. I talked. I got my segment in. I did the birthday. You know what? I think I'm not sure, but I think we need to talk about playing some more music. Yeah, that's probably a good idea. Yep. You are listening to Grown Folks.

0: Bo Bryson, and all she wants to do is me, Georgie B, and the Groove Association, and parties like this. And Nyla Serene and Heaven is Wherever You Are. Started it off with The Silver and Take It As It Comes. That's what I played. That's what you heard right here on Grown Folks Music. And with that, I've been talking about it. But just in case you haven't heard me talk about it, June is Caribbean American Heritage Month. It is Pride Month. It also houses Juneteenth and the one and only Father's Day. That's right. All happens in the month of June. And so with that, we got to talk about a little something right here on Grown Folks Music.
1: Juneteenth is the oldest national holiday commemorating the abolition of slavery in the United States, specifically recognizing June 19, 1865, when Union troops, led by Major General Gordon Granger, arrived in Galveston, Texas, to notify slaves in the area that they actually had been emancipated 2 years prior. So Juneteenth marks the day when many of the last remaining slaves were notified of the Emancipation Proclamation, thus making them free. Celebrations and rejoicing from that day created an annual tradition where African Americans gather for family events, cook, sing, dance, and even read the Emancipation Proclamation or deliver speeches questioning our true progress toward equality. And that spread all across the country as Black Americans migrated north to the Midwest and out west, creating some of the largest Juneteenth celebrations all across the country. Juneteenth is recognized as a state holiday or observed in 46 states across the country, with, of course, Texas being the first to recognize the holiday in 1980.
2: Now this in here is for all my

Lattimore and Over the Rainbow, Kinky Fox and Johnny Kemp, Is It Still Good to You, Myrex featuring Taiwan, and You Got It. Started it off with Vargas, Thomas, and On the Floor. That's what I played. That's what you heard right here on Grown Folks Music. Let's see. So I did the congratulations segment. I did the birthday segment. We did the Juneteenth. We did the Pride. We did the Caribbean. I get it squared away. We did the Caribbean American Heritage Month celebration. All that happens in June, right? But all that happens. So now we're going to do a segment. A segment meaning this is the segment where you find that reflective surface. You go to your mirror. You have pulled over to the side of the road and you are looking in that center mirror or the left-right mirrors. You know, the ones that are on the left-right of your car. Or if you have an older vehicle, you only have one on the left. Some of you don't know nothing about that. And so I probably shouldn't. Like, I should have kept my mouth shut because I just seen it on a video. It was on YouTube. That's where I saw it. And so with that, all I'm saying to you is I'm trying to give you some time to pick up your cell phone, or if you just had a compact mirror in your space, right? Or you're just looking at the screen of your computer because you could see your face. Whatever it is, this is that time where we say those wonderful words. I love you. It's that important, y'all. It's that important to hear it. It is, I swear to you, it's when you say it and you see it and you hear yourself say it, or you just think it, it's one of those feelings that goes completely through your body. It's not, I respect you. It's not, none of that. It is, I love you. Love, it is the largest, the biggest, the most, the one that It's not even just a feeling. It is an experience, right? Because once you feel love, once you have experienced love, it is just one of those things, y'all. And so I think we've gone through a little thing in the way we grow up and where we don't respect love and give love the respect that it deserves. Love is love. Whew. You are listening to Grown Folks Music.

Boys and replay. That's what a play. That's what you heard right here on Grown Folks Music. And so with that, I just want to say, because I don't know if you know that Foster Silvers has passed. And so that's, of course, why I was playing the Silvers. And Peebo Bryson has passed. And so that's where the Peebo Bryson came from. So I just want to share that with you. Before we get back into the music, you are listening to Grown Folks. Woo!

p.m. Sunday, the 21st of June, we have Winrush People's Church Service, held St. Paul's Church, Boston Heath, 4:30 p.m. Monday, the 22nd of June, the Winrush

0: Lioness Promotions presents Mr. and Mrs. Vinyl, Episode 1. A night when four married couples show off their musical talent and we get to find out how well they know their spouse. On Saturday, the 11th of July, 2026, at the luxurious Gentings Casino, Temple Street, Wolverhampton, WV24AQ. Witness, for the first time, four couples from London, Birmingham and West Bromwich battle it out for a cash prize.
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gas. 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Close your eyes, dream about it. Tell your team about it. Go make million-dollar schemes about it. Success is on the way, I feel it in the distance. 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I be shining, they be shining. 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

0: Well, you know me, I like my Real Talk tracks, don't I? Gonna say a big whoop whoop going out to King Chicken George and the Duke himself, Big Bad Boy Winter. This is Jazzy P, and it's drive time.
1: That's all good. I love you, Grandma.
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0: Usually if it's into conscious lyrics and you're something that comes down, like, usually you hear me like talk about prayer. And like, even though we come from the ghetto, we still stay humble. When I kill nobody, when I make nobody, no harm or none. So we always have prayer to Jah and people where we come from. So we have a song. Try harder.
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0: Running from the feds on the back road, yeah, yeah. 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
1: And then, you know, I say that, what does it remind you of? 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Are you ready? And then...
2: Playing the quality music others choose to ignore.
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another one. 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
1: I needed to play that, and I'll explain to you all afterwards why, but I really did. But right about now, we've got Anderson .Paak, Am I Wrong, featuring Schoolboy.

Regular listeners will know the tracks I've played for the last hour generally aren't what I'd normally play. It was a bit of a challenge, really. One of the young people that I speak to said, why don't you ever play new tunes? So, obviously, I do play them when I go out and DJ, you know, to people's parties and things, what, the 18th. And that was what is deemed basically the cleanest that you can get as a standard track. And just the further and further I went in, the more and more my soul started to disappear, because all I hear this era talking about is bitches, hoes, speaking to each other like you call your girlfriend a bro, you know, and it just seems to be all materialistic and just vacuous, and it saddens me. So, I mean, just to take you into the top of the hour, it's my little bit of a rant gone, but for the rest of the show, we're going to have a nice bit of reggae. We've got some of the tops that have gone over in Trinidad this year for Carnival, and then I've got some nice soul and hip-hop for you, old-school style. I don't think I can do a full hour of this stuff again. I really, really don't.

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0: I'm sending one out to my carnival buddy Jazz over there in Derby. 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
1: これからみんなでめちゃくちゃ踊って騒ごう騒ごう。
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0: 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Well, I'm taking you up to the top of the hour now with a classic yet again. I don't want by well by with the jingle because it's like they're all classics, aren't they? Ice-T, I'll be a pusher.
1: Yo, what's up, man? I need to get hold of some big time, man. You know I can get a key.
2: I know we can get an LP.
1: LP, man, if you went crazy, man, I'm talking about some, man, I need to get it right now, man. 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
2: I can hook you up with a 12-inch.
1: 12-inch, man, you done went crazy. 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You's a fool. 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You know what I'm saying? 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

0: Yo, this is me, Mr. Goldie, and I'm just chilling right here, man, with Jazzy P taking you back and forth in time. Yes, me, Mr. Goldie. TWC, Task Crew, Metalheads, all the way, baby. Keep it locked here with Jazzy P.
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0: inch tape. 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Word. 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

I'll tell you something, folks. 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So let's just think about love and everything nice. This is Lally Poe and Buju with Feeling.

My favourite all-time Drew Hill tracks I'm going to end with. I love both versions equally, but this is the mellow one, In My Bed.

0: a vertical style as we open up the show with Barry Brown. Far East is the title of this one. It is a Thursday evening, and so we love it. And I say it is a revival night. Why? Because it is.
1: We keep on talking, we keep on rocking.

Winston, Donald, Mandy, I got you all here. Thank you. You're on the Facebook. You can catch me Fuzzy D, Earl W on the Facebook, or you can go to Instagram. I'll be giving you a telephone number. Also, you can dial me on WhatsApp and send your greetings, your messages, and your love right here to me and Genesis Radio as we deal with Leroy Smart and the Ballistical Affair. We love it, love it, love it. Today, our 5-1 artist, Madonias. They're going to give us some great tunes later on down in the second half of the show. But before we get there, we keep it in-house.

Sheila Calvin Howe, happy birthday to you, actually. I'll throw some birthday tunes later on down in the show just for you. Yes, the sound of the heavyweight show right here on a Thursday. We're going down Revival Alley. Why? Come and love them style of music. Coming.

Gotta send out a blessing to the Jazzy Lady that was before me, right here on Genesis. Thank you very much. Some beautiful, great soul music. Trust. Very, very nice. Very good.

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The place called the Green Lanes. Stoke Newington. N16, London.

Paul, and I got another one from Frankie Paul like this. We're nicing it up neatly, sweetly, and completely. As they line up the tunes, we send them come. Frankie, your time again.

your unmistakable voice of Al Campbell talking about love. We got it on a revival with this evening. We're just touching pure, beautiful tunes from great artists present today and those gone, but left us with some great music to enjoy. This one happens to be Freddie McGregor, Just Jugging. I say Just Jugging. As we line up the tunes and we send them come, heavyweight style in motion, Thursday night selection. Come again.

0: 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I say thank you also goes out to Chicken George. 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

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Good morning, good afternoon, good evening, wherever you are around the world. Good day, I hope you have a good one. And I hope it's a blessed one too. With the Most High's vibes within your heart. Peter Spence.

0: We take a break. On the other side, break some more great music. 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

Two the same rhythms, two different artists. The first one, Coco T, On Top of the World, followed by this one, Barrington Levy, The Prison Over Rock. Long time no hear them one day. Whoa! Welcome back to the second half of the show. Six half the hour of nine. Good evening to you, good morning, good afternoon, wherever you are. The Father's busy or blessed. And fatherly blessings to one and all. Janice, how you doing, bless? How you doing, my dear? And hi to your brother, Patrick. That's Jordan. Patrick, Jordan, how you doing? I hope you guys are well. Revival styling is best. Quality.

cool voice of the cool ruler, Gregory Isaacs. Tune in till the morning. I hope you can do so. We take it till 10 o'clock. 5-1 artist also to be experienced here on Genesis, Birmingham this evening. The Melodonians, Fuzz, thank you. Well, before we get to them, let's get one from Bob Andy.

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Why? Because we love it. We can't help it. Every Thursday, catch me right here on Genesis Radio, right here in Birmingham. The way we like to do things.

0: Have you seen the new cars to The Simpsons? A few of the American aunties that are going to be playing in The Simpsons. And they're, Kevin Hart's going to be guessing.
1: Tell them, sister, tell
0: them. Grizzly the Clown. Why?

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Queens and Majesty. Okay, time for our 5-for-1 artist. The Meditations coming this week as we feature

Fuzzy D's Top 5 Rundown Selection. 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

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The meditations.

It's the Fuzzy D Top 5 Rundown Selection. The Rundown at number 4. The Rundown at number 4. The Rundown at number 4.

It's the Fuzzy D's Top 5 Rundown Selection. The Rundown at number 3.

Buzzy D's Top 5 Rundown Selection. The Rundown at number 2. The Rundown at number 2.

Anthony, my brother. That's Anthony Morris. This song goes out to you. The 5-1 artist this evening, The Meditations. At number 5, The Book of History. Yep, The Book of History. At number 3, Woman's Like a Shadow. Yeah, very true. And The Man is Like the Arrow. Very true.

0: message from.
1: No, no, no, no, no. No, no, no, no, no.
2: A Canadian boy.
1: No, no, no, no.
0: Running from Jamaica at number two.
1: No, no, no, no.
0: No, no, no, no, no.
3: Five rundown selection. This is this week's number one. Number one. Number one.
0: Meditations in the motion. Heavyweight show running neatly, sweetly, and

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And I know one of them with you is their birthday tomorrow, the 15th of May. What?

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Thank you. And a happy birthday to 7-0. That's the baby.

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7 p.m. Sunday, the 21st of June, we have Winrush People's Church Service, held St. Paul's Church, Boston Heath, 4:30 p.m. Monday, the 22nd of June, the Winrush National Day of Observance, Winrush People's Flag Raising Ceremony, and the Winrush Procession Troop Performance. And there's more. Where? Victoria

0: Lioness Promotions presents Mr. and Mrs. Vinyl, Episode 1. A night when four married couples show off their musical talent and we get to find out how well they know their spouse. On Saturday, the 11th of July, 2026, at the luxurious Gentings Casino, Temple Street, Wolverhampton, WV24AQ. Witness, for the first time, four couples from London, Birmingham and West Bromwich battle it out for a cash prize.
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0: £5. 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

Man, we'll cover some regions, all right? So first and foremost, I want to bid you all welcome to the musical program

down, down, down, down. Yes, truly, man, Mr. Ravers right here, sitting at the control tower, getting ready to give you this musical shower. All right? Yeah, man, so me I say big up all on yourself and all of the people that tune in bright and early. You them say early bird catch a first worm. All right, so right now we're going to stern. What me say? You know, say it. Yeah, man, blessed love. Right, all of my peeps, all of my socialites, them. Right, my FBs, my IGs, my YouTubers, and my TikTokers. I want them big up on yourself. And all of my local, international, and global family, big up on yourself. Same speed, intermediate. All right? You know, don't know. It's Ravers and Recall. And just music we are dealing with, you know. Authentically reggae music in all type and fashion. All right? You know, get that? Yeah, man. So dig me straight and don't be late. Because I'm never late for your musical played. What me say? Run, so we all kick off the program bright and early, old man called Frenchie King. You don't know one of the only king in the business, you know. A few king. I said that one is Frenchie King, all right?

Melody, Frenchie King, the wrong they do. My sound man called Jabba Iron Warrior King. And of course, you know, we start the program with some crucial instrumental. Then you will know how to. You're listening to yours, Joe, the man called Ravers International.

features right about now, you know. All right, everything I'm playing so far is from album by the artist them. This one, brand new Black Stones album, Out and About. Don't run up your mouth and stop your shout. Me, I tell you, say it's Out and About, all right?

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Want to see them rhythm. Remember, you're in tune to yours through the man called Ravers International. We don't have no news, you know, no notice, so we just make the rhythm, them just got you. See what I say?

Ninja go around me. And you listen to the man like a captain, Daddy Freddy. That she would be mine. And of course, we have the one and only Mr. Manager Christos from Peace Site, alright?

I greet you with the fire of the ancestors burning in my chest and the red dust of Burkina Faso still on my boots. I come not as a head of state speaking to a foreign people, but as a son of Africa reaching out to his kin across the sea. I come as a revolutionary brother who recognizes in your struggles the reflections of our own. I come to honor your pain, salute your courage, and share in your enduring vision of freedom from Ouagadougou to Kingston. From the Sahel winds to the tropical breeze of the Caribbean, we are bound by the same ancestral drumbeat. We are the children of ancient civilizations disrupted by conquest, torn by slavery, and tested by imperial deception. Yet we are also the descendants of those who never bowed, the Maroons who defied empire, the Burkinabe who rose with Sankara, the freedom fighters whose spirits still roam our hills, mountains, and deserts. Our story is not one of defeat, it is one of unbroken resistance. Jamaica, you are not small. You are mighty in memory, in rhythm, in soul. You are the flame that has kept burning in the night of oppression. You are the defiance of Queen Nanny, the vision of Marcus Garvey, the revolution of sound that came from Peter Tosh and Bob Marley. Your island is not isolated, it is a beacon, a fortress of the African spirit in the Atlantic. When I listen to Bob Marley, I do not hear entertainment, I hear sacred instruction. Emancipate yourselves from mental slavery. None but ourselves can free our minds. These words echo in every occupied corner of our continent. For while the chains of iron were broken long ago, the chains of the mind still hold many of us hostage. They come not with soldiers, but with debt. They come not with whips, but with NGOs. They do not enforce submission through colonial laws, but through economic blackmail, cultural domination, and the silencing of truth. Africa knows this well. In Burkina Faso, we buried Thomas Sankara, a son of the soil who dared to dream aloud. He spoke of self-reliance, dignity, and anti-imperialism. For that, they killed him. Not just foreign agents, but collaborators from within. That is the great tragedy of our times. That betrayal too often wears a familiar face. Yet the flame he lit has not died. It has moved from village to village, heart to heart, until once again, the people have stood and said, enough. We are reclaiming our voice, our resources.

0: original Mr. Skipper. Man change him name now and I defend the thing to the max. Yeah, Mo Tef. Right? Me know him soon call me and tell me if I call it right, but it's a brand new name. A bridging of people of Burkina Faso. You understand? And before that, we play the General Vice. And I'm going to tell you about the people of Jamaica. All right? And I don't know. So you're still in tune to your studio and Rivers International, a thing called Recall, right here on Genesis Radio. Yeah, man, doing my thing from the stable with more glory for all you beautiful people. All right? Bless up.
1: Yes, we come to chant them down.
0: All right, so you don't know me telling you now. I just the other day, Glenn Washington of album, you know, we reach number one in the chart. You know, the South America chart. South America, yeah, Southside America, yeah, chart. All right, now I have a brand new one with him drop on the road, yeah, this week again, you know. Seeing? So I'll play you know, around one or two track off of it, and then we move in. Some new sounds, yeah, right now, you know. I don't know.

0: Miss Tycho, just giving thanks.
1: The Nazarene one, this should endure it for me.
0: Happy a feature, me happy a feature some music for some album, you know. Because also, you don't know the fabulous Black Stones, they have a brand new album out. Saying so, I'm going to say how that sound now, no? I'm going to feature a few tracks of it, all right?

0: Marcelo, we still have a big hour and change left for go, you know. Alright? So I want to just keep the dial locked and just tune in to yours truly. Cause we just ask him off of the tops so far, you know. You understand what I'm saying? We just ask him off of the top. Cause we are gonna go down in some selection, let me say.
1: Six girls died tonight looking well good. So this ball reaching down to all the girls.

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I listen to yours, Chole. I don't know, man. You know, see it. No, you're not. Just let me go, sir. 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

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And I want you out there mash up a place, so me drop it here right now.

we're fast approaching the top of the hour, right? All right, so don't remember, you know, Sundays, the Rockaway Sundays night. All right, tonight was all about featuring the album them, where the people them have out right now, and I'm going to hear, like, as we just play a track from the man called AJ Franklin album, Frankly Yours. That's the title of that one, right? Because it says Sparky Melody.